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16: The clouds will stick around for the evening, bringing a chance of showers, the risk of a thunderstorm, and a low of 10. And there's sudden cloud for Saturday, getting up to 26. For the full 7-day forecast, visit okotoksonline.com. 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
18: There's cloudy skies this evening with a chance of rain, a possible thunderstorm, and a low of 10. There's sun and cloud for Saturday with highs of 26, and rain is expected on Sunday with highs of 18. For the full 7-day forecast, visit okotoksonline.com. I'm Emily Rogers.
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2: The fun in the Foothills Cruiser is back for the summer. You can visit our website to find out where the cruiser will be next. With your local news, I'm Emily Rogers. An Okotoks youth recently gave back to his community in a meaningful way. 7-year-old Harrison Ward took part in Lemonade Day, raising funds for the Sheep River Health Trust.
3: My mom told me about this, so I decided it sounds fun. And then my mom said, you can share. So urgent care was the first thing that came in my mind.
2: Ward donated $50 during the Together We Make a Difference radiothon in June. The Okotoks Public Library is reminding parents that learning doesn't have to stop when school does. As part of its new Summer Slide campaign, the library has compiled free resources to help families keep children reading and learning over the summer. The library is also highlighting programs like the Summer Reading Challenge and 1,000 books before kindergarten, along with educational materials available to library cardholders. The town of Clare's Home has been awarded just over $349,000 to help fund upgrades to its water treatment facility. Livingstone McLeod MLA Chelsea Petrovic says reliable water infrastructure is vital to supporting growth, economic opportunity, and maintaining a high quality of life for residents. Petrovic presented the funding to Mayor Brad Schlossberger and congratulated the town on advancing the project. And Stampede season is serving up pancakes across Okotoks. The first community breakfast was held this morning at Hubtown Brewing, with proceeds supporting the Okotoks Food Bank. More pancake breakfasts are planned through July 12th, giving residents plenty of chances to join the celebration. To read more on these stories, visit okotoksonline.com or download the app. And in other news, Prime Minister Mark Carney and Alberta Premier Danielle Smith announced yesterday that a proposed West Coast pipeline will be sent for federal review. The pipeline would be built near Edmonton, following the existing Trans Mountain route to the southern BC coast. Eligible Canadians are scheduled to receive the first Canada Groceries and Essentials benefit payment today. And the Calgary Zoo has welcomed 3 red panda cubs.
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2: There's cloudy skies this evening with a chance of rain, a possible thunderstorm, and a low of 10. There's sun and cloud for Saturday with highs of 26, and rain is expected on Sunday with highs of 18.
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It's officially the season of sunscreen and ice cream, and we're diving right in. 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The fun in the Foothills Cruiser, driven by the Eagle 100.9.

0: Place I was on. All right, here we go. 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
16: The clouds will stick around for the evening, bringing a chance of showers, the risk of a thunderstorm, and a low of 10. And there's sun and cloud for Saturday, getting up to 26. For the full 7-day forecast, visit okotoksonline.com. 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
0: 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It's the season of sunscreen and ice cream, and we're diving right in. The fun in the Foothills Cruiser is on the road, rambling here, there, and everywhere. 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
0: Okotoks Online weather.
8: There's cloudy skies this evening with a chance of rain, a possible thunderstorm, and a low of 10. There's sun and cloud for Saturday with highs of 26, and rain is expected on Sunday with highs of 18. For the full 7-day forecast, visit okotoksonline.com. 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
5: 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Calgary Police have released the communities where photo radar enforcement will be focused on throughout the month of July. Foothills commuters can expect enforcement in the South Calgary communities of Canyon Meadows, Cranston, Evergreen, Haysboro, Lake Bonavista, Midnapore, and Willow Park. Get all the details at OkotoksOnline.com. 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
0: Okotoks Online weather.
13: The clouds will stick around for the evening, bringing a chance of showers, the risk of a thunderstorm, and a low of 10. And there's sudden cloud for Saturday, getting up to 26. For the full 7-day forecast, visit okotoksonline.com. I'm Emily Rogers.
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13: There's cloudy skies this evening with a chance of rain, a possible thunderstorm, and a low of 10. There's sun and cloud for Saturday with highs of 26, and rain is expected on Sunday with highs of 18. For the full 7-day forecast, visit okotoksonline.com. 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

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My mommy likes to sing along with me, but she won't sing this song if she reads all the lyrics. She'll pity the men I know.

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0: Okotoks Online Weather.
5: The clouds will stick around for the evening, bringing a chance of showers, the risk of a thunderstorm, and a low of 10. And there's sun and cloud for Saturday, getting up to 26. For the full 7-day forecast, visit okotoksonline.com. 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
1: Okotoks Online weather.
9: There's cloudy skies this evening with a chance of rain, a possible thunderstorm, and a low of 10. There's sun and cloud for Saturday with highs of 26, and rain is expected on Sunday with highs of 18. For the full 7-day forecast, visit OkotoksOnline.com. 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
1: The clouds will stick around for the evening, bringing a chance of showers, the risk of a thunderstorm, and a low of 10. And there's sudden cloud for Saturday, getting up to 26. For the full 7-day forecast, visit okotoksonline.com. 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
2: Okotoks Online weather.
8: There's cloudy skies this evening with a chance of rain, a possible thunderstorm, and a low of 10. There's sun and cloud for Saturday with highs of 26, and rain is expected on Sunday with highs of 18. For the full 7-day forecast, visit okotoksonline.com. 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
8: The clouds will stick around for the evening, bringing a chance of showers, the risk of a thunderstorm, and a low of 10. And there's sudden cloud for Saturday, getting up to 26. For the full 7-day forecast, visit okotoksonline.com. 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
0: Okotoks Online weather.
15: There's cloudy skies this evening with a chance of rain, a possible thunderstorm, and a low of 10. There's sun and cloud for Saturday with highs of 26, and rain is expected on Sunday with highs of 18. For the full 7-day forecast, visit okotoksonline.com. 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
10: 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Calgary police have released the communities where photo radar enforcement will be focused on throughout the month of July. Foothills commuters can expect enforcement in the South Calgary communities of Canyon Meadows, Cranston, Evergreen, Haysboro, Lake Bonavista, Midnapore, and Willow Park. 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
1: Don't miss the hottest songs in the country on American Top 40 this weekend. We'll hear from some of our favorite artists about their summer memories and traditions for 4th of July weekend. And after being frozen for 2 weeks, we have a shakeup in the top two. It all goes down this weekend on American Top 40.
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Here it's been. Head in a bottle, put my heart in a case. 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Play a sad song on a tiny violin for the man at the bar confessing his sins.

0: It's the season of sunscreen and ice cream, and we're diving right in. The fun in the Foothills Cruiser is on the road, rambling here, there, and everywhere. 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
2: A mix of sun and cloud today, scattered showers and thunderstorms, windy and 26 degrees. The UV index is 8 or very high. Partly cloudy tonight, scattered showers and thunderstorms, a low of 9. Tomorrow, a few showers expected with a risk of a thunderstorm and a high of 20 degrees. On Monday, sunshine 22, and then Tuesday, sunny with a high of 26. Current weather conditions can be found anytime on your Okotoks Online app. I'm Judy Peters.
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2: A mix of sun and cloud today, scattered showers and thunderstorms, windy and 26 degrees. The UV index is 8 or very high. Partly cloudy tonight, scattered showers and thunderstorms, a low of 9. Tomorrow, a few showers expected with a risk of a thunderstorm and a high of 20 degrees. On Monday, sunshine 22, and then Tuesday, sunny with a high of 26. Current weather conditions can be found anytime on your Okotoks online app. I'm Judy Peters.
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2: A mix of sun and cloud today, scattered showers and thunderstorms, windy and 26 degrees. The UV index is 8 or very high. Partly cloudy tonight, scattered showers and thunderstorms, a low of 9. Tomorrow, a few showers expected with a risk of a thunderstorm and a high of 20 degrees. On Monday, sunshine 22, and then Tuesday, sunny with a high of 26. Current weather conditions can be found anytime on your Okotoks Online app. I'm Judy Peters.
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0: people.
1: Kissing Other People, that is Lennon Stella. Happy Saturday, I'm Kenton Dick. 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We can do anything! You know, we've got 2 months before school kicks off again. We can enjoy ourselves and just soak up summer. And then all of a sudden, it's like mid-August, and you go, oh my goodness, summer's like 3/4 of the way done, and we haven't done nearly as much as we'd hoped. But right now, that hope is still alive. Make plans. Do your best to fulfill them. Enjoy summer.
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6: 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Calgary police have released the communities where photo radar enforcement will be focused on throughout the month of July. Foothills commuters can expect enforcement in the South Calgary communities of Canyon Meadows, Cranston, Evergreen, Haysboro, Lake Bonavista, Midnapore, and Willow Park. 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
3: A mix of sun and cloud today, scattered showers and thunderstorms, windy and 26 degrees. The UV index is 8 or very high. Partly cloudy tonight, scattered showers and thunderstorms, a low of 9. Tomorrow, a few showers expected with a risk of a thunderstorm and a high of 20 degrees. On Monday, sunshine 22, and then Tuesday, sunny with a high of 26. Current weather conditions can be found anytime on your Okotoks Online app. I'm Judy Peters.
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0: Marianna's Wrench with Stutter. Good morning, I'm Kent and Dick. Today, of course, is July 4th. So just a few days ago, we celebrated Canada Day here in Canada. And today, our neighbors to the south are celebrating Independence Day, which means at least one person is going to lose some fingers in the States as a result of a fireworks-related accident. That's just statistics.
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2: A mix of sun and cloud today, scattered showers and thunderstorms, windy and 26 degrees. The UV index is 8 or very high. Partly cloudy tonight, scattered showers and thunderstorms, a low of 9. Tomorrow, a few showers expected with a risk of a thunderstorm and a high of 20 degrees. On Monday, sunshine 22, and then Tuesday, sunny with a high of 26. Current weather conditions can be found anytime on your Okotoks Online app. I'm Judy Peters.
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0: Give me sympathy. That is Metric. Good morning. I'm Kenton Dick. Actually, just now wrapping up our Saturday morning, heading towards noon, our Saturday lunch hour. Before we get there, we got some more great music right after these.
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2: 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Calgary police have released the communities where photo radar enforcement will be focused on throughout the month of July. Foothills commuters can expect enforcement in the South Calgary communities of Canyon Meadows, Cranston, Evergreen, Haysboro, Lake Bonavista, Midnapour, and Willow Park. 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
2: A mix of sun and cloud today, scattered showers and thunderstorms, windy and 26 degrees. The UV index is 8 or very high. Partly cloudy tonight, scattered showers and thunderstorms, a low of 9. Tomorrow, a few showers expected with a risk of a thunderstorm and a high of 20 degrees. On Monday, sunshine 22, and then Tuesday, sunny with a high of 26. Current weather conditions can be found anytime on your Okotoks Online app. I'm Judy Peters.
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charity barbecues, outdoor concerts, and dusty rodeos. 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
10: Hi, it's Lori Carmichael here. Let's go on a mouse hunt here in Okotoks. Mouse adventurers Bart and Art Longtail are the main characters from the Longtail Brothers Misadventures, written by myself. This summer, the brothers are journeying through the heart of historical downtown Okotoks. Across the town, seven signs will be posted where you can learn some interesting facts about us. To begin your journey, pick up a brochure at the Okotoks Art Gallery, or you can scan the QR code that's listed on the posters throughout town.
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0: 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He really means it. 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

0: 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Good afternoon, I'm Kenton Dick. We're just starting to get into the fresh produce season. We're not, like, really in the sweet spot yet. Gardens aren't producing everything, but all of those herbs are starting to come in. Strawberries, fresh strawberries, starting to see the fruits of the labor. Love it. I'm Kenton Dick. We just heard Charlotte Cardin with 99 Nights, and we're going to get back to the music shortly.
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2: A mix of sun and cloud today, scattered showers and thunderstorms, windy and 26 degrees. The UV index is 8 or very high. Partly cloudy tonight, scattered showers and thunderstorms, a low of 9. Tomorrow, a few showers expected with a risk of a thunderstorm and a high of 20 degrees. On Monday, sunshine 22, and then Tuesday, sunny with a high of 26. Current weather conditions can be found anytime on your Okotoks Online app. I'm Judy Peters.
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0: Happy Saturday. That was Rev with Control, Alt, and Delete. I am Kenton Dick, and Gracie Abrams is coming up.
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2: 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Calgary police have released the communities where photo radar enforcement will be focused on throughout the month of July. Foothills commuters can expect enforcement in the South Calgary communities of Canyon Meadows, Cranston, Evergreen, Haysboro, Lake Bonavista, Midnapour, and Willow Park. 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
2: A mix of sun and cloud today, scattered showers and thunderstorms, windy and 26 degrees. The UV index is 8 or very high. Partly cloudy tonight, scattered showers and thunderstorms, a low of 9. Tomorrow, a few showers expected with a risk of a thunderstorm and a high of 20 degrees. On Monday, sunshine 22, and then Tuesday, sunny with a high of 26. Current weather conditions can be found anytime on your Okotoks Online app. I'm Judy Peters.
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3: 40. Welcome to the party this 4th of July weekend, celebrating America's 250th anniversary. Seacrest with you in Hollywood, ready to go from 40 to number one. And today on the show, we are going to hear from artists like Alex Warren, Ed Sheeran, and Joe Jonas about their 4th of July memories and traditions with plenty of fireworks, plus songs from Ariana Grande and Gracie Abrams, making some big waves on the charts. Now, jumping right into it at number 40, Pink Pony Club, Chapel Roan. This is American Top 40. I know.

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0: I'm Terry Van Veen with the Eagle Morning Show. Stay up to date on the Calgary Stampede with OkotoksOnline.com. We'll continue to provide updates as we work through this incredible event, which wraps up on Sunday, July the 12th. Happy Stampede from everybody here at the Eagle 100.9.
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0: Just a few hits into the countdown, and Hozier wrote his latest album, Unreal, Unearthed, during the lockdown of 2020. But he didn't want to make songs about the pandemic, so instead he focused on the feeling of going through something challenging and making it through to the other side, inspired by the poem Dante's Inferno. This is one of the tracks he made in those sessions. Too Sweet 37.

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0: 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Goo Goo Dolls put it as an AT40 extra this week.
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0: And after debuting last week, Pink Panthers and Zara Larsson inch up a spot with this.
2: I'm freezing outside. 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My heart is inside. I look up at you.
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0: 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Here's Nick.
11: Hey, Ryan. It's Nick calling from Irvine, California. Looking forward to 4th with the fam, cleaning cobwebs off the grill. And I've got to hear Summer by Calvin Harris. Give it to me. Thank you so much.

0: summer. Calvin Harris, by request from Nick in Orange County, California. Happy 4th, Nick. Thanks for reaching out. You can leave us a talk back too, like he did, over at the American Top 40 channel on the iHeartRadio app. What you do is just type the red microphone, tell us your name, where you're from, and what you want to hear. It's that easy.
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9: Partly cloudy tonight, scattered showers and thunderstorms, a low of 9. Tomorrow, a few showers expected with a risk of a thunderstorm and a high of 20 degrees. On Monday, sunshine 22, and then Tuesday, sunny with a high of 26. Current weather conditions can be found anytime on your Okotoks Online app. I'm Judy Peters.
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0: 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And Ed Sheeran, in the middle of his Loop tour, we're going to hear about what he loves most about performing across the pond. But first, his opening act, Miles Smith, Stargazing, number 30.

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0: 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And big changes are coming to the Grammys next year with the addition of new categories and some rule changes for a couple of the biggest awards. I'll tell you what's moving around after 27. Elizabeth Taylor, Taylor Swift.

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0: 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We'll play for in a second. And Madonna's album, Confessions 2, is out this weekend, and the first single is next.
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0: average toy shop. 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Okay, I'll tell him. McCray the monkey says swing on by and monkey around. He's not kidding. He really means it. Monkey Mountain on Main Street, Okotoks.
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4: Well, last week we told you about this short film based on Madonna's new album Confessions 2, which is out this weekend. The story of the visual continues with the music video to her song with Sabrina Carpenter, featuring an appearance from actor Julia Garner. You can check it out. We put it up at AmericanTop40.com. 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

0: The Fate of Ophelia, 21. That's Taylor Swift.
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0: The latest from Teddy Swims is coming up in a few, and Zara Larsson leaps three spaces to land her first top 20 hit. 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
11: Hey, Ryan, this is Haley in St. Paul, Minnesota. I'm so excited for summer, but I think we got to balance it out with some summertime sadness. Could you please throw in some Lana for me? Thank you.
0: Haley, we work for you. Right now, here's your Lana Del Rey on American Top 40. Thanks for having us on in Minnesota. We appreciate it.

0: 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Thank you, Haley.
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9: 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Foothills commuters can expect enforcement in the South Calgary communities of Canyon Meadows, Cranston, Evergreen, Haysboro, Lake Bonavista, Midnapore, and Willow Park. 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
10: Partly cloudy tonight, scattered showers and thunderstorms, a low of 9. Tomorrow, a few showers expected with a risk of a thunderstorm and a high of 20 degrees. On Monday, sunshine 22, and then Tuesday, sunny with a high of 26. Current weather conditions can be found anytime on your Okotoks Online app. I'm Judy Peters.
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0: 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Just ahead.
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4: Hi, it's Lori Carmichael here. Let's go on a mouse hunt here in Okotoks. 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

0: homesick, a little homesick, a little homesick for somebody.
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1: 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But first, got a request for Ben in Cumming, Georgia. Wants to get in the summer mood this holiday weekend with some Demi Lovato. Ben, just outside of Atlanta. Cool for the summer. 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
8: Partly cloudy tonight, scattered showers and thunderstorms, a low of 9. Tomorrow, a few showers expected with a risk of a thunderstorm and a high of 20 degrees. On Monday, sunshine 22, and then Tuesday, sunny with a high of 26. Current weather conditions can be found anytime on your Okotoks Online app. I'm Judy Peters.
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0: We are celebrating 250 years of the USA on American Top 40. And you probably spent a few 4th of Julys watching fireworks or barbecuing. But when you're a Jonas brother, you have a different vantage point for the celebrations. We'll hear from Joe Jonas about a 4th of July that he'll never forget. First, it is number 7. Tame Impala, Dracula.

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0: These are the top 5 songs of the week. So Ella Langley has seen massive success with her single. It's called Choosin' Texas. It topped the country chart. It has already gone platinum, and that could be a lot for a new artist to handle. But she heard some advice that completely changed her outlook thanks to the co-writer of the song, Miranda Lambert. They were on a late-night FaceTime call talking about how Choosin' Texas became bigger than they could have predicted, and Miranda told Ella, "You are more than the job." And those simple words reminded her to take care of herself, and everything was going to be okay. It's better than okay. Choosin' Texas.

Alex Warren, Ordinary, it is number 4. And now some more Bruno Mars and the third hottest song in North America, I Just

0: and AT40 on the Verge track. Holly, the band Camino. We just heard Bruno Mars with last week's number two, so that means Olivia Dean has a new challenger for this week's number one. Find out who it is when we reveal the top two in just a few.
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0: I'm Terry Van Veen with the Eagle Morning Show. 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Calgary police have released the communities where photo radar enforcement will be focused on throughout the month of July. Foothills commuters can expect enforcement in the South Calgary communities of Canyon Meadows, Cranston, Evergreen, Haysboro, Lake Bonavista, Midnapore, and Willow Park. 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
0: All right, one more request. Let's do it. Jamming this one for Benjamin, checking us out in Kampala, Uganda, wants to hear this summer track from Sean and Camila. It's AT40. I Know What You Did Last Summer.

0: 7 weeks on top for Olivia Dean. So easy. Those are the biggest hits in the country on America's 250th anniversary. Thank you so much for counting them down with us. Enjoy your holiday. And we'll check in with you real soon. Until then, take good care.
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3: Partly cloudy tonight, scattered showers and thunderstorms, a low of 9. Tomorrow, a few showers expected with a risk of a thunderstorm and a high of 20 degrees. On Monday, sunshine 22, and then Tuesday, sunny with a high of 26. Current weather conditions can be found anytime on your Okotoks Online app. I'm Judy Peters.
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